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Her name was Emily Armstrong, and this was her debut.

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STP, Jones Beach Theater, this past Saturday, as 94.3 The Shark presented that show. That's right. It's Aerosmith right now. 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

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I love playing these songs. Hopefully it really sparks up an old 90s memory for you. Hopefully you remembered it. Or maybe it just rehashed it for you right now. You're like, oh yeah, that's right. I was bound to the floor. Wait, what? The Shark.

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5: 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I'm Dr. Keith Solomon, D.C. from the Long Island Disc Decompression Center. 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This, in turn, forces nutrients into the disc and gives the spine the space it needs so that there is less irritation on the spinal nerves, which is causing the pain. VAX-D is so successful, it's been seen on ABC, CBS, and NBC News. 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

0: Black Label Society's back at it again. New music right now. It's called Name and Blood. My name is Sean Lynch. That about does it for me. Enjoy the rest of your July 1st. Stay cool, folks. Shorts weather tomorrow, baby. Shorts weather.
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0: 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Here. 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Yes. It's been a while. 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

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Here. 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
1: They've cleared out the overnight roadwork on the Long Island Expressway, so all lanes are open and everything's moving along pretty well. Over on Route 110 in Huntington, northbound from 16th Street to 19th Street, they're doing overnight roadwork. All lanes are closed there till 6 o'clock. No major problems on the other roadways. No delays on the trains. The Long Island Railroad is running on or close to schedule system-wide. I'm John Lynch with Long Island Traffic.
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1: There's some road work going on in Huntington on Route 110, northbound from 16th Street to 19th Street. All lanes are closed till 6 o'clock this morning. No major delays on the LIE, Northern State, or Southern State. The Long Island Railroad is on or close.
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5: There's a little bit of volume on the Long Island Expressway, both ways by the Queens Line. No delays on the Northern State or the Southern State. The Cross Island has some delays northbound, heading towards the Long Island Expressway. The Meadowbrook, the Wantagh, the Seaford Oyster Bay, and Sexcoast look good. If you're heading out to the East End, Sunrise Highway is slow eastbound, heading into the Shinnecock Locks. On Route 110, there's construction going on the northbound side from 16th Street to 19th Street. All lanes are closed till 6. The Long Island Railroad is on or close.
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What is up? Hopefully you've already kicked off your 4th of July weekend. Chaz and AJ sure have. It's Christine Ritchie filling it for those guys this morning and giving you all-time low right now. It's Monsters on 94.3 The Shark. Why?

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1: Westbound delays on the LIE from Glen Cove Road out through the Queens Line. The northern state a little slow westbound at the Queens Line. The southern state looks good. The Cross Island has northbound delays heading up towards the Long Island Expressway. Sunrise Highway is heavy eastbound heading out to the Hamptons. The Meadowbrook, the Wantagh, the Seaford Oyster Bay, and Sacticos all look good. No delays on the trains. The Long Island Railroad is running on or close. If you have a traffic tip, call 955-NEWS. I'm John Lynch with Long Island Traffic.
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Puddle of Mud on 94.3 The Shark. It's Christine in for Chaz and AJ, and this is going to be a treat. William Shatner at 95 decides he wants to make a heavy metal album, and he's got some originals, but also covers, and he's doing these guys again, Black Sabbath, because who can forget his cover of Iron Man? I can't. I've tried to erase it from my brain, but it's going to be stuck there forever.

That is 7 Mary 3. I'm Christine, and for Chaz and AJ on 94.3 The Shark, heading into our 4th of July weekend. So many things could go wrong. I worry about you. We have an extreme heat warning until tomorrow night. So double fisting this weekend means one beer and one glass of water, okay? Okay. Here's Linkin Park.

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Everything that rocks. I'm Christine, and for Chaz and AJ. Yes, it takes one woman to fill in for those two guys. And talking about William Shatner before covering heavy metal bands made me think about who should never be covered. And I feel like Chris Cornell's voice is one that just nobody can touch. I even just listened to Ann Wilson's cover of this one, and her voice is insane, incredible, but his was just so unique. Here's Eye on the Highway.

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1: Westbound delays on the LIE heading into Queens. Some eastbound delays coming in from Queens. The Cross Island has northbound delays heading towards the Long Island Expressway. The northern state's quiet, so is the southern state. The Meadowbrook, the Wantagh, the Seaford Oyster Bay, and Sectico's look good. If you're heading out to the Hamptons, Sunrise Highway is slow eastbound, heading into the Shinnecock Locks. The Long Island Railroad is on or close. If you have a traffic tip, call 955-NEWS. I'm John Lynch with Long Island Traffic.
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4: 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VAX-D is so successful, it's been seen on ABC, CBS, and NBC News. 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
1: There's some westbound delays on the southern state from the Meadowbrook to the Wantagh. A little bit slow both ways over by the Queens Line. The Cross Island has northbound delays heading up towards the Long Island Expressway. The northern state has some volume both ways by the Queens Line. The LIE slow westbound by Vets Highway. Then there's delays both ways over by the Queens Line. Sunrise Highway heavy eastbound heading into the Hamptons. The Long Island Railroad is on or close. I'm John Lynch with Long Island Traffic.
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1: 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Kid Rock, Cowboy, 94.3 The Shark. I'm Christine, in for Chaz and AJ. 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My feelings won't even be hurt. Maybe just a teeny tiny bit. Here's the warning. Kerosene.

STP on 94.3 The Shark. I'm Christine in for Chaz and AJ. Isn't it great when you step outside and take a nice deep breath of that stale, steaming, stagnant air? We have an extreme heat warning until tomorrow night. Here's my question, though. How do you look halfway decent in this weather? What is your voodoo? Because I'm looking like a mix of the sweaty guy meme and Gollum right now. It is not pretty. Here's Korn.

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Tomorrow, we start celebrating America's 250th right along with you on 94.3 The Shark by giving you blocks of rock every hour by some of the biggest and best American bands of all time. It is our All-American Rock Block Weekend. 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It's Blink-182.

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1: Westbound delays on the LIE over by exit 63, causing heavy delays in both directions. Then it's slow westbound at Glen Cove Road, heavy both ways at the Queens Line. The northern state slow both ways at the Queens Line. The southern state has westbound delays at Route 110. Then it's slow eastbound from Eagle Avenue to the Wantagh. The Cross Island has northbound delays, heading up towards the Long Island Expressway. The Long Island Railroad is running on or close. If you have a traffic tip, call 955-NEWS. I'm John Lynch with Long Island Traffic.
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Metallica on 94.3 The Shark, everything that rocks. I'm Christine, and for Chaz and AJ, have you seen the video of the little boy in Woodmere crying over being a Mets fan? He doesn't want to root for the worst team anymore. Little man, welcome to being a fan of a New York sports team. You're going to have decades of heartbreak and disappointment, and maybe over 50 years from now, they might become champions. So just hang in there. Here's Incubus.

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1: There's delays on the LIE both ways near exit 62 with an accident on the westbound side. Westbound delays at Deer Park Avenue, heavy both ways at Glen Cove Road, slow both ways at the Queens Line. The northern state has delays both ways at the Queens Line. The southern state is slow westbound at Route 110. Then there's delays both ways between the Seaford Oyster Bay and the Meadowbrook. If you're heading out to the Hamptons, Sunrise Highway is slow westbound heading into the Shinnecock Locks. The Long Island Railroad is running on or close. I'm John Lynch with Long Island Traffic.
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Some would call that my theme song, mostly my exes. That's Jet on 94.3 The Shark. I'm Christine. Have you watched Rob Rush's interview with Rachel Bolan from Skid Row yet? You should. It's really good. Talks about a solo album. Still looking for a singer for the band. They're getting close. Not there yet. But the thing that killed me is that Skid Row got together 40 years ago. 4-0. So thank you, Rob, for making me feel ancient.

Chains on 94.3 The Shark. We're heading into our 4th of July weekend. It's a big one, too. America's 250th. So we're going to be highlighting some of the biggest and best American bands of all time. It's an all-American rock block weekend kicking off tomorrow on 94.3 The Shark. Here's Bad Wolves, Zombie.

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Red Hot Chili Peppers on 94.3 The Shark, everything that rocks. I'm Christine, and for Chaz and AJ this morning, thanks so much for hanging out with me. Hope you have a fantastic 4th of July weekend. Andre is taking care of you next on 94.3 The Shark.

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3: Reluctantly crouched at the starting line. Engines pumping and thumping in time. The green light flashes, the flags go up. 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

Cake and the Distance. 94.3 The Shark. Everything that rocks. It's the 90s at 9. I remember seeing Cake at the Vanderbilt in Plainview. Do you remember the Vanderbilt in Plainview? I actually got married there. I'm divorced now, but yeah, that was a cool place to see a concert. Now it's the Race Palace. You could bet your horse races there, which makes complete sense since I got married there. Green Day. It's 94.3 The Shark. 90s at 9, brought to you by the Long Island Disc Decompression Center.

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Dr. Keith Solomon over there doing his magic. So today's going to be a hot one. 95 and sunny. Oh, man. Where is the shade? That's where I'm going to be hanging out. Well, definitely stay hydrated. The weather report is brought to you by New York Cancer and Blood Specialists. Obviously, the next couple of days, we're going to be in a heat wave around here. So stay cool and keep it locked to 94.3 The Shark.

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Still to come this hour, we'll do some Beastie Boys, Nine Inch Nails, and Third Eye Blind. Right now it's Pearl Jam. 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
3: 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VAX-D is so successful, it's been seen on ABC, CBS, and NBC News. 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
10: 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That rocks.

definitely stay hydrated today and throughout the next couple of days. The heat wave is upon us. 95 and sunny for a high today. Weather report brought to you by New York Cancer and Blood Specialists. Going up to Boston, this is Shark New Rock. Ice 9 Kills. Twisting the Knife.

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94.3 The Shark. So a very interesting sports day yesterday. Mitchell Robinson leaving the Knicks for the Celtics. Longtime captain for the New York Islanders, Anders Lee. He's leaving town, going to Utah. And Vincent Trocheck has left the New York Rangers. Yankees losing 7 in a row, losing to Detroit again in extra innings. And the Mets, you know, they can't get out of their own way. They lost to Toronto 9-3. Not a great sports day yesterday, for sure. It's 94.3 The Shark.

So last Wednesday, I'm driving home from the Salt Shack. You know, the Salt Shack over on Ocean Parkway. So I'm driving home, and this is the same night as the Evanescence concert. So I'm passing Jones Beach, and there's a big arrow saying to go this way because they were doing some road work on the Ocean Parkway right by the Jones Beach Needle. So this arrow directed me right into the parking lot with all the traffic from the Evanescence show. So now I had to wait for the traffic to alleviate leaving the concert, a concert that I didn't even go to. And I'm sure it was a great show. I heard good things about the show, and I'm sure you were there as well. But now I'm stuck in the parking lot at Jones Beach. So I had to wait for that to alleviate. Then I started making my way down the Wantagh Parkway. And sure enough, there was road work on the Wantagh Parkway. One lane getting by over by Sunrise Highway. Couldn't catch a break that night. And here's STP singing about Interstate Love Song on 94.3 The Shark.

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Last year, I was in Manhattan. I get to Penn Station with the Long Island Railroad. It's September 1st, by the way. And I look up on the sign, it says September 1st, and I couldn't have been more depressed. I don't know what it is about September 1st, but it just has that feel to it, right? Even if you hate summer, come on. It's Green Day, 94.3 The Shore.

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I'm not one to complain about the heat, but yeah, it's a little hot outside. 95 and sunny today. Weather report brought to you by New York Cancer and Blood Specialists. And it's going to be hot for the next couple of days, obviously. I'll take this over the cold winter. Like those brutal days where it's like 10 degrees outside. I'll take this over that any day of the week. But that's just me. Hopefully you're not too stressed out. It's 94.3 The Shark.

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Real Evan coming to Jones Beach in a few weeks. And who has tickets? 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And who's giving them away? Rob Rush this afternoon after 2 o'clock. 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

Smashing Pumpkins, they're going to be on this tour for the 30th anniversary of Melancholy and the Infinite Sadness. So, yeah, they'll be coming to the Barclays Center in October. I'm sure we'll have some tickets for you here at 94.3 The Shark. You know how we roll. It's the latest from Sublime.

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Guns N' Roses coming to MetLife Stadium. There's a lot going on at MetLife these days with the soccer going on, the World Cup. 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

So is it hot enough outside for you? 95 degrees and sunny for a high today. Weather report brought to you by New York Cancer and Blood Specialists. Obviously, the heat wave is the next couple of days, including 4th of July. So stay hydrated. And go down to the water. I mean, we do live on Long Island, right? This is the best time to get down to the beaches where there's a nice breeze waiting for you. I was down in Long Beach just the other night. It was beautiful out. So go out and enjoy and take advantage of what we have here on Long Island. Let's go to Michigan now for I Prevail. 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

Take one guess where Tim Montana is from. Yeah, he's from Montana. It's Shark New Rock, Break Me Down Again.

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6: 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I'm Dr. Keith Solomon, D.C. from the Long Island Disc Decompression Center. 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This, in turn, forces nutrients into the disc and gives the spine the space it needs so that there is less irritation on the spinal nerves, which is causing the pain. VAX-D is so successful, it's been seen on ABC, CBS, and NBC News. 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
2: 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Richard & Son has proudly been part of that story for over 116 years. Here's CEO Greg Richard to talk about it.
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2: 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I'm Dr. Keith Solomon, D.C. from the Long Island Disc Decompression Center. 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This in turn forces nutrients into the disc and gives the spine the space it needs so that there is less irritation on the spinal nerves, which is causing the pain. VAX-D is so successful, it's been seen on ABC, CBS, and NBC News. 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

lot of people think Rob Zombie ripped off Ministry, and I'm a big Ministry fan, but I also like Rob Zombie a lot. I have to admit it. I asked Al Jorgensen of Ministry once. I did an interview with him, and I named different people. I said, Trent Reznor, and he gave me his opinion. And I said, Rob Zombie. And he stopped, and he laughed, and he goes, Andre, those guys have made a lot of money. Yeah, the one and only Alan Jorgensen, Ministry. Let's give you some Shark New Rock from Greta Van Fleet. 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

0: Hey, that's going to wrap it up for me. Andre Audi, 94.3 The Shark. Rob Rush is up next. But first, I'm going to ask Fred Durst a question. Hey, Fred, can you please shave that white beard? I think there's a beehive in that thing. What do you think, Fred?
1: All right, partner. Keep on rolling, baby. You know what time it is.

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1: Welcome to the last workday of the weekend, a long weekend for those that took off on Monday as well. I know a lot of people have off on Friday. Those that are really smart took off on Monday as well. A nice long 4th of July weekend. It is a hot one out there. Hope you're staying cool. My name is Rob Rush, hanging out till 7 o'clock here on 94.3 The Shark. And all weekend to celebrate 4th of July weekend, we are going to be doing an All-American Rock Block Weekend, America 250, highlighting bands out of Seattle, out of the hair band strip, Los Angeles, the classic rockers that came from Boston, Chicago, New York, all over the United States. We're going to be doing a block of those bands every hour, and we're going to kick it off at 5 o'clock right here on 94.3 The Shark. Black Label Society, this is Zach Wilde's band, Name in Blood is the song. Good afternoon.

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1: Long Island's home for everything that rocks. Here. It. Yes. It's been a while. This is 94.3 The Shark.

Real feel is about 111 degrees for some parts of the area today, and this could not have come at a worse time, and we had nothing to do with it. A 9-foot shark sighting was happened this morning off of the coast by Point Lookout, which caused the town of Hempstead and Nassau County officials to close the beach and all adjacent beaches in the area of Point Lookout earlier today. 9-foot shark. It feels like every summer there's more and more shark sightings. Did that happen when we were kids in the 80s and 90s and early 2000s? Or is it just more prevalent now? I don't know. But please, be safe, stay cool, stay hydrated, and you can ride this shark all the way into the weekend. We won't bite, I promise. Not hard.

You know how we give you free beer Friday every Friday during the summer here on 94.3 The Shark? A $100 gift certificate to Superstar Beverage. They got 10 Long Island locations. Well, Budweiser sort of doing the same thing, or they sort of did the same thing. 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It said the offer ran through July 5th or until Budweiser's $150,000 tab ran out. But guess what? The tab, it already ran out. But on their website, it does say, quote, due to overwhelming demand, America's tab has been closed, but it gives you the option of signing up to receive an email should that tab be reopened. If you really want to, you know, if you need that free beer, you can go to us.budweiser.com and to sign up for an email to see if their tab will be reopened. Faith No More is on The Shark.

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Well, with the heat that we are experiencing today and over the next couple of days, you may want to get Chop Suey takeout tonight. 92 degrees, feels like 110 to 115 degrees in some areas here today on Long Island. So please make sure that you are staying hydrated and that you are able to get into a cool place. And like I said, you ain't going to want to cook tonight. That stove ain't going on. So why not take out from Rosemary's Pizzeria and Restaurant there on Merritts Road in Farmingdale? And you can get the Everything That Rocks personal pie. Blend of four different cheeses. You got meatball, pepperoni, sausage, and bacon. And it comes with four pepperoni and broccoli shark bites. It's all for $9.43. So if you're in the Farmingdale area, get your Everything That Rocks personal pie and then some from Rosemary's Pizzeria and Restaurant, Merritts Road in Farmingdale. Here's Imagine Dragons.

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2: Under the Covers brought to you by King O'Rourke of Smithtown, Long Island's number one Cadillac, GMC, and Buick dealer. And this afternoon, we are going under the covers with 311. They will be at Jones Beach July 16th with the Dirty Heads. And caller number 9-631-955-0-94-3. We will give you a pair of tickets for 311 and the Dirty Heads. The cover that we are doing from 311 is Led Zeppelin's Jamaica, or Dire Maker. 311 has been doing this, I think, in live shows since about 2003. They do it sporadically. They also recorded this as a rare demo. And if you listen all the way to the end, there's a little bit of an Amber mashup for Dire Maker. 311 covering Zeppelin, and caller 9-631-955-0-94-3. You'll see 311 July 16th at Jones Beach. Good luck.

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It's Rob Rush. Maynard James Keenan's got himself a busy year so far. He released a new album with Pussifer. There's talk of new Tool music. And right now, brand new A Perfect Circle. This is Starless.

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0: So Tom Hanks was voted the person Americans would most like to see as the face of the United States. 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
0: and The Rock. I say, let's make Joey Ramone the face of America and keep America punk. How about that? Out of Queens, New York, it's Joey with three other guys from Forest Hills that called themselves the Ramones. Blitzkrieg Bop. Getting closer to 4 o'clock on 94.3 The Shark.

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If you are familiar with the band Attack Attack, their lead singer was Johnny Frank. He was their guitar player as well, and he did the clean vocals. Well, he goes by the moniker Bill Murray now, B-I-L-M-U-R-I, and he's teamed up with A Day to Remember to do this song. It's an amazing track. I dig it. I hope you do, too. It's called Always Let You Down. New rock on 94.3 The Shark.

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2: LIE eastbound, crawling, coming off Seaford Oyster Bay Expressway, heading into Broad Hollow Road. Looks like a lot of folks heading to Route 110 to avoid a problem on the Seaford Oyster Bay Expressway southbound side. Further ahead on the LIE, more congestion delays getting through Vets Highway, going into Ronkonkoma. On Sunrise westbound, absolutely crawling, coming off Vets Highway again, going through the Oakdale Merge.
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out of New Jersey, My Chemical Romance on 94.3 The Shark, and we'll be spotlighting My Chemical Romance and a bunch of other American bands at the top of every hour starting at 5 o'clock as we celebrate America 250 by giving you an all-American rock block weekend. It's Rob Rush. This band just went through a big change. They have a basically entire new lineup. The only one that's an original member of the band is drummer John Boakland. I'm talking about the band Bad Wolves. They just announced a new lead singer by the name of Sarah Skinner, and they have a new album that'll be coming out soon. Plus, they released a new single, Painted Red. But here they are with original lead singer Tommy Vext doing the Cranberries' Zombie. It's Bad Wolves on The Shark.

Smashing Pumpkins on 94.3 The Shark. They are going to be bringing the Rats in a Cage tour to the Barclays Center in Brooklyn Sunday, October 4th. It's Rob Rush and Long Island's own T.S.

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So let's officially welcome in the long 4th of July weekend. My name is Rob Rush. America turns 250 years old. I hope you're out celebrating. But if you are, please remember to stay hydrated. I mean, today, still in some areas, it feels like it could be about 115 degrees on 4th of July Saturday. Maybe a little bit better because it only feel like about 95 to 108 degrees. But please be safe and stay cool and hydrated this weekend as you celebrate with 94.3 The Shark. We'll be kicking off our Rock Block Weekend. 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
1: Crawling along on the eastbound side of the LIE, passing the Sunken Meadow in Sacticos and heading out towards Vets Highway. Eastbound on the Sunrise Highway ride, passing Connectquod State Park. You're slow over by the Oakdale Merge. Westbound's busy in that area as well. Eastbound LIE remains slow by 110, and you have Southern State Parkway delays that go from Valley Stream all the way to 110 as well. Long Island Railroad is on time.
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formed out of the ashes of Mother Love Bone in Seattle, Washington in the early 1990s. Pearl Jam kicking off our All-American Rock Block Weekend on 94.3 The Shark. That is Alive. It's Rob Rush, and we are going to go commercial-free for your rush hour commute after Pearl Jam doing Neil Young's Rockin' in the Free World. 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
1: Heavy on the southbound Sunken Meadow, heading down towards the Sagda Coast and approaching Pioneer Drive. Eastbound LIE passing Jake's Casino, you have stop-and-go traffic. In Nassau County, you're slow eastbound on the Southern from Franklin Avenue all the way to the Wantagh Merge. Westbound Southern slow by 110, and we're busy on the eastbound LIE passing 110 and heading towards the Seaford Oyster Bay.
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9: 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Richard & Son has proudly been part of that story for over 116 years. Here's CEO Greg Richard to talk about it.
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15: 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This, in turn, forces nutrients into the disc and gives the spine the space it needs so that there is less irritation on the spinal nerves, which is causing the pain. VAX-D is so successful, it's been seen on ABC, CBS, and NBC News. 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

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It's Rob Rush. I am your passenger, commercial-free till about 6:40, 4th of July weekend. It is here. And don't forget, we're going to be doing blocks of rock all weekend for our All-American Rock Block Weekend, highlighting some of the best bands out of America. Here's Saliva.

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1: 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That is going to be on September 14th. 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
1: 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Everything that rocks.

You know that term, this is why we can't have nice things? Well, this is why we can't have nice things. If you've been following the World Cup and you've been following some of the online trends going on with the World Cup, you know Freddie, the German soccer fan who went viral by falling in love with America during this World Cup, from Buc-ee's to Waffle House to Walmart, he made millions smile just by appreciating the little things here in our great country that maybe we take for granted. Well, after getting hit with a wave of online backlash and people digging through his posts, he shut down his X account, saying the platform had become too toxic, but he is going to be finishing his journey on Instagram. Ain't much better on Instagram, Freddie. There's going to be a bunch of keyboard cowboys on there too, you know. All the tough guys. The telephone tough guy, remember that? They've turned into the keyboard cowboys. Scorpions out of Freddie's home country, Germany, and No One Like You on 94.3 The Shark, commercial free.

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0: 94.3 The Shark's Traffic Bites.
2: We have a bad crash on the eastbound side of Ocean Parkway, right in front of the Salt Shack, passing Cedar Beach, heading towards the Robert Moses Causeway. You have police activity not only eastbound, but westbound as well. So take it slow as you travel eastbound on Ocean Parkway, passing Cedar Beach and over by the Salt Shack. Look out for police activity.
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Born out of the ashes of Nirvana, doing an all-American rock block weekend on 94.3 The Shark to celebrate America 250, the Foo Fighters, and Monkey Wrench. It's Rob Rush. Now, if you're going to be going away this summer, you probably have a friend or maybe somebody in your family that always wants to do something different. Let's do a different kind of vacation. I just don't want to do the normal thing. Let's do something exciting. Well, would they want to stay at the world's most dangerous hotel? It's called Frying Pan Tower, and it sits about 35 miles off the North Carolina coast. It's an old abandoned Coast Guard light station. All you have to do is get stranded 35 miles out into the Atlantic Ocean, surrounded by shark-filled waters and right in the middle of hurricane territory. To get up there, guests are lifted 80 feet into the air onto a platform, and once you're there, you're stuck until a helicopter gets you back. Now, the tower sleeps up to 12 people, has 8 bedrooms, hot showers, Wi-Fi, and a full kitchen. You can even go fishing and snorkeling. And a 3-night stay starts at around $600 per person for a 3-night stay. I saw some of this on TikTok. You can go to Captain Austin's Fishing if you want to see this guy dropping off some guests that will be staying at this known as the most dangerous hotel in the world, Frying Pan Tower. It's definitely interesting. Foo Fighters, Everlong, wrapping up this hour's Rock Block.

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1: We have big issues on the eastbound side of Ocean Parkway, passing Cedar Beach, and over by the Salt Shack, we have a crash. Looks like they're holding traffic on the eastbound side. So between Jones Beach and the Robert Moses Causeway is going to be an issue on Ocean Parkway. And westbound's very slow, passing the Robert Moses Causeway and heading towards Gilgo Beach, where we do have police activity as well. Take it slow if you're traveling on Ocean Parkway.
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celebrating America 250 all weekend long here on 94.3 The Shark. And did you know, and it could be a patriotic coincidence, but the second and third presidents of the United States, John Adams and Thomas Jefferson, both died July 4th, 1826, which was the 50th anniversary of the Declaration of Independence. And I guess coming up on the 200th anniversary of their passing on Saturday. Nine Inch Nails, commercial free on 94.3 The Shark.

The box office was kryptonite to Supergirl, but I don't think the DCU is dead. They do have that Clayface movie coming out later this year that I'm sure they're going to be resting high hopes on, and they do have a Green Lanterns TV series that'll be on HBO Max. All right, enough of the nerd stuff. It's Rob Rush, and it's around this time, Monday to Friday, we take the playlist, put it in shuffle, and whatever band and song it lands on, that's what we listen to. We call it the Rush Hour Shuffle, and it is brought to you by our friends at Legacy Miniskids, compact machinery built for real results. 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Let's see what we got. All right. Well, born out of the band The Pixies, Kim Deal started the band The Breeders with her sister in the early 90s. They actually just played a sold-out show at one of my favorite venues in the city, the rooftop at Pier 17. They were there on June 24th, and they closed with the song that got spit out tonight for the Rush Hour Shuffle. It's The Breeders and Cannonball.

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2: Starting to see an improvement eastbound on Ocean Parkway by Cedar Beach and passing the Salt Shack, but westbound delays remain heading between Robert Moses Causeway and Gilgo Beach, so you'll need some time heading westbound. Westbound Southern State Parkway passing 109 and heading towards 110, you do have volume. Still seeing some delays on the eastbound LIE right around 110, and then again over by the Sagticos heading out towards Vets Highway.
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3 days grace and animal I've become on 94.3 The Shark. And that is going to do it for me. Rob Rush saying, see you when I see you. Making way for Sean Lynch. He's got the hair scare coming up tonight. And I think he's doing Poison. We're going to do back to back to back Poison songs for the hair scare as we are doing an all American rock block weekend. I'm going to leave you tonight with Five Finger Death Punch. They are going to be coming to our area. 94.3 The Shark presents Five Finger Death Punch and Ava Under Fire, our second show of the summer, August 4th at Jones Beach. Keep listening for your chance to win your way in. This is their latest Eye of the Storm. Again, Sean Lynch comes up next on 94.3 The Shark. Thanks for listening. Good luck, good evening, and you stay safe. 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
1: Noticing some heavy volume on the southbound Wantagh heading down towards the Jones Beach Needle. We have a Santana Doobie Brothers concert tonight, so lots of traffic in that area. We're doing better eastbound on Ocean Parkway by the Salt Shack where we had an earlier crash, but the westbound side remains slow. Thank you, Kenny Troller, for checking in. Eastbound as you travel on the southern between the Wantagh and the Seaford Oyster Bay is very slow. And westbound from 109 to the Seaford Oyster Bay on the southern, you're going to need some time there. Eastbound LIE, tap of the brakes heading towards Glen Cove Road.
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We're doing a block of Poison right now all weekend long. We'll give you blocks of your favorite rock. Number two, Your Mama Don't Dance.

0: going out to our good friend Stu Michaels. A little Poison, Nothing But a Good Time. Before that, Your Mama Don't Dance, and Poison, Talk Dirty to Me. Three Poison songs back to back. Why? It's an all-American rock block weekend. Back in a flash.
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2: So we still have a closure on the westbound side of Ocean Parkway, right by Cedar Beach, with an ongoing police investigation. But the eastbound delays have cleared in that area, passing the Salt Shack. Southbound, as you travel on the Wantagh Parkway, heading down towards the Jones Beach Needle, we do have volume. Lots of cars heading towards the Doobie Brothers and Santana. Great night for a concert. Heavy on the eastbound Southern, right by the Wantagh, and westbound is slow by 109, heading towards 110.
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I don't even want to look at how warm it's going to be tomorrow. 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I'm ready. I am ready. I am just going to stay inside in the air conditioning. Okay. Hailstorm on the Shark.

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1: Delays continue on the westbound side of Ocean Parkway, passing the Robert Moses Causeway and heading towards Gilgo Beach, where we have an ongoing investigation, unfortunately. Southbound Wantagh, heading down towards the Jones Beach Needle, some volume for the Doobie Brothers show, along with Santana. Eastbound, on the Southern State by the Wantagh, you're tapping the brakes.
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3: As America celebrates 250 years, here in the New York area, P.C. Richard & Son has proudly been part of that story for over 116 years. Here's CEO Greg Richard to talk about it.
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